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0: 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High stepping, high octane, eating, drinking, partying, and swinging a hammock. 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

0: sound every Michigander knows. That 2 a.m. rhythm on the roof that makes you wonder, is it holding? 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

grass is cut, the car is washed, the backyard has the cornhole game set up, and the cooler is full of ice and, brewskis. 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

0: West Michigan, the WHAN 98.5 Labor Day Party Weekend is officially here. 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

Labor Day, the holiday where we celebrate work, by not doing it. 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

0: Michigan, the WHAN 98.5 Labor Day Party Weekend is officially here. 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

0: West Michigan, the WHAM 98.5 Labor Day Party Weekend is officially here. 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

0: Michigan, the WHAM 98.5 Labor Day Party Weekend is officially here. 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

0: country am I in?
1: It doesn't matter. It's 5 o'clock somewhere.
0: It's always on 5 in Margaritaville, come to think of it.
1: Yeah, I heard that.
0: You've been there, haven't you?
1: Yes, sir.
0: I've seen your boat there.
1: I've been to Margaritaville a few times.
0: All right. Well, that's good.
1: Stumble my way back.
0: Okay. Well, just want to make sure you can keep it between the navigational beacons.
1: Between the buoys. I got it.
0: All right. Well, it's 5 o'clock. Let's go somewhere.
1: I'm ready. Crank it up.
0: Let's get out of here.
1: I'm gone.

0: The WHAN 98.5 Labor Day Party Weekend is officially here. 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
3: Michigan Ag Now. This is your morning report, and I'm Rusty Halverson. While there's a rebound in ag exports for 2025 and 2026, growth remains below desired levels. Dr. Ernie Goss, regional economist at Creighton University, says there's not much happy news for agriculture at the moment.
4: You had China, of course, in 2024. And, of course, we saw exports to China in terms of livestock and agriculture and livestock take a real hit. Now, 26, some of them are coming back. We're seeing a rebound there in the Chinese exports, but still not as strong as we'd like to see them.
3: Goss says the trade dispute with Canada, one of U.S. agriculture's top two trading partners, is adding to the anxiety.
4: That's a chief export market for some of the agricultural products that sold from farmers in this part of the country. And that's important as well. So, again, it just reinforces this uncertainty that the farmer and rancher is facing.
3: Expanding markets for ethanol is a key priority as the U.S. Grains and Bioproducts Council elects its new chairman. Jay Rayner stepped away from day-to-day farming operations after 35 years on a central Nebraska farm. He says the council is busy given the administration's strong emphasis on trade.
5: It's made our overseas offices jump up and down because, now everyone's, yes, they did a lot of legwork talking trade and all that stuff, but now the administration is actually pushing it. So, yeah, we're busy. We're very busy.
3: Rayner says his theme for the year is feeding and fueling the world. The Grains Council recently added bioproducts to its name. Rayner says the goal is to open doors with international customers and government officials who are focused on energy, transportation, ethanol, distillers' grains, biochemicals, and bioplastics, not just traditional grain trade. That's this hour's Michigan Ag Now Report, and I'm Rusty Halverson.
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1: Michigan weather. Mostly cloudy to partly cloudy conditions. A lot of high-level clouds today with just a slight chance of a shower north of Kalamazoo later on this evening. Look for a high temperature up around 82. Tonight, mostly cloudy with a chance of a shower. Low temperature right around 68. As we head into Wednesday, mostly cloudy, breezy, and a little more humid with a chance of a shower and isolated thunderstorm and a high temperature right around 78. I'm Storm Team 8 meteorologist Matt Kirkwood tracking Southwest Michigan's weather.
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1: 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We are going to start the morning off with your good morning song. 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

in on this lovely Tuesday morning disguised as a Monday. No, I think it's a Monday disguised as a Tuesday. They're calling it Tuesday, but it is certainly, I know for sure, a Monday. I am Julie Ann, and I am flying solo already. My cohort, Scott West, is kind of under the weather. I've said a prayer for him, and you can join me in praying for him. And that, who knows? He could show up any moment. But for right now, we are going to hit this party song. And all weekend long, this song was kind of going through my head. So I'm going with it. It's a Rascal Flatts.

Win 98.5, Julianne here, and your morning show kickoff song. I hope that got you moving along. I am feeling the Mondays today. This morning, I went to my car and to discover that one of my headlights is out. So yes, Muffler Man, I will be visiting you today. Oh my goodness gracious. So that was the start of, no, actually it was the getting the text that my cohort wasn't feeling good. So that was the start of my Monday. And then the car headlight being out. Thankfully, just one. I still had the other one to be able to use. So that's encouraging. Let me know, 80373. Give me a text if you are having that kind of day. I know this is some kids are going back to school first time this year. And so maybe you're just having a like, oh my goodness, I cannot believe this is my first day of school kind of moment and all of that kind of stuff. So give me a text if you've had, if you had something that happened to you this morning. I cannot be the only one that has been experiencing, or give me a call because I am going to try to put you out there on the radio. You can help be my co-host as well. Hey, let's get back to music. Let's do a little bit of Boston and Stella Lefty.

at Wet 98.5, we like to play music that's actually good for you. That's why this next song has 15 grams of protein, 3 grams of carbs, and zero sugar. Yeah. Enjoy.

0: When 98.5, Julianne in the house. Good morning to you. Thank you, Luke Bryan. Played again. Who's going to the concert? I have to raise my hand. Yes, I will be going along with my bestie, Julianne. We are squared and we are going to have a good old time with actually my granddaughter. We're going to take her as well. We have some teen trends. You probably know about them. They like to kind of go nostalgic. So we're going to talk a little bit about that after a few minutes on Your Country Win 98.5.
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4: 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And if you missed out last Friday, and you probably already knew that Mandy had, she had moved on to other places, and JD has officially moved on as well. So it is Scott West and myself that will be your current morning show, and I believe they are looking for his fill-in, so I know it's going to be good. And for now, it is myself, because we have Scott West, who is not, he's kind of under the weather right now, and we just hopefully he will be feeling better tomorrow. But I mean, I kind of feel that whole disheveled thing going on that you're probably feeling right now. Like, what happened to my morning show? I get it. And I get it, because this weekend if you know my life, and it's kind of out there, I went through a fire and lost pretty much everything. And so, everything's kind of crazy in my world. So this weekend, we were able to move into a rental place, but still everything's kind of disheveled. I'm like looking for this and that, and the best way to get acclimated into my house. I'm still trying to figure that out. So if you could give me some tips on that. It used to be give me tips on how to not be a hoarder. Well, we got that taken care of. That is no longer a problem, I must admit. And so unfortunately that happened. So we got that. If you have any tips or anything for first day of school, text me at 80373. Some kids have just started school this year. They had to wait until after Labor Day. And so that would be today. So if you have the best thing about going back to school when you were a kid, maybe you're a teen right now, still trying to figure it all out, give me a text and let me know what that is, or you can give me a call as well. For now, let's kick it with a little bit of Blake Shelton. Mr. Blake is taking a

0: Win98.5, your country. Good morning, Julianne, here in the hot seat. And just thank you to everybody who's been in encouragement. I just got a text from Donna, and I so appreciate her. She said that she went through a fire 2 years ago, and for her, it was a total loss. So she's just giving me all the okays to do what I had to do to recover from this. And I so, so appreciate that. Thank you very much, Donna. You are a blessing, to be sure. Let's hear a word from Brent Briscoe.
1: Good morning. The Michigan Department of Transportation says there'll be daily lane closures along I-94 from exit 12 in Berrien County to exit 95 in Calhoun County. The lane closures are for crews to resurface the highway starting today. MDOT says the project will cost $740,000 and include hot mix asphalt, cold milling, and resurfacing. The Elegant County Sheriff's Office says one man is dead and another arrested after an SUV crashed early Monday morning near Moline. The SUV was eastbound on 146th Avenue near West Shore Drive when it went off the road. The passenger was pronounced dead at the scene and the driver was not hurt. He was arrested for driving while intoxicated, causing death. As deputies say, alcohol, seatbelt use, and speed were all factors. The Michigan Secretary of State's office says people who received a driver's license or state ID in the past week will soon get a replacement. They say around 8,200 licenses and identifications were sent out with a misprint from the vendor, with a stock photo and date of birth in the lower right-hand corner instead of the correct information. Secretary of State's office says the information on the IDs is generic and not anyone else's data. The replacement cards, they say, are on the way. And the long holiday weekend is over and it's back to the grind today, but it's a special day for sci-fi lovers. It's Star Trek Day. It celebrates the day back in 1966 that the television show Star Trek debuted on NBC. The first season consisted of 29 episodes and featured William Shatner as Captain Kirk, Leonard Nimoy as Spock, and DeForest Kelly as Leonard McCoy. It's now considered one of the most successful legendary franchises in television history. In sports, in Major League Baseball Sunday, Tigers topped the Twins 5-4. Kevin McGonigal slugged a solo shot, and Riley Green launched a two-run homer. Tigers have now won two of their last three. That series continues tonight. And in college football last night, SMU beat Florida State 27-24. For Win98.5, I'm Brett Briscoe.
2: Mostly cloudy to partly cloudy conditions. A lot of high-level clouds today with just a slight chance of a shower north of Kalamazoo later on this evening. Look for a high temperature up around 82. Tonight, mostly cloudy with a chance of a shower. Low temperature right around 68. As we head into Wednesday, mostly cloudy, breezy, and a little more humid with a chance of a shower and an isolated thunderstorm and a high temperature right around 78. I'm Stern Command Meteorologist Matt Kirkwood, tracking southwest Michigan's weather.
0: Thank you, Matt. It is 6:42 currently on our time and sitting at 55 degrees here in our world. Hey, so I'm talking through the text line and you can talk as well if you've gone through something similar to my experience. Text 80373, and Donna was just giving me a little bit more details on her situation. And she said that her fire happened on December 19th. Well, that's her husband's birthday. And guess what, Donna? It is also my anniversary day. So we have a couple things in common there. My anniversary is your husband's birthday. So we have something that we can rejoice in together and celebrate besides that bad thing that happened to you 2 years ago on that day. All right, let's kick it back to more music. How about a little Thomas Rhett? After all the bars are closed, you need to go home.
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0: 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Thank you to Muffler Man for always coming to the rescue for Julie Ann's vehicles. 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
0: 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And I had that experience. You know, I'm not a tall lady by any stretch of the imagination, but my kids were quick growers. They grew out of everything as fast as can. So I definitely used Once Upon a Child to take those gently used items and, get my money, recoup some money that I spending all those, that money on the clothes and everything. They were just so helpful. So I definitely recommend heading on over there.
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5. Giddy up. I think that might be my theme song. Ride, ride, ride. Bring on the storm. Bring on the rain. Bring it on. Here I am. Come on. It's a crazy morning. That's what I got. Hey, I am so thankful for everyone texting at 80373 and letting me know how things are going, encouraging me. You're so awesome. Yes, JD is, he said goodbye on Friday. I'm like, oh, that was so long ago, but it just was a couple days ago. And so he is riding down to the southern states of America. And we are definitely going to miss him. Like I already do. Yeah, this morning I'm just like, whoa, whatever. That's crazy. It's a crazy world that I live in currently. But hey, it is what it is, and we take it like we take it, right? And thank you for your encouragement. I do appreciate that. Today, there are some schools that did not go back to school until today. So welcome to reality, folks that are just heading back. And there are new rules about cell phones in school from the Michigan lawmakers. Sounds pretty good, I think. Is there something about school that you enjoyed as a kid that maybe you might give some encouragement to some kids riding in the car right now? I asked Scott Wiley from the Gospel Barn. He told me that he liked band, which if you know him, you know that he plays the trombone and he does it quite well. And he's still playing it to this day. And so he loved that as well as marching band. He walked and rode his bike to school, and he thought that was fun. And he also enjoyed math, which I cannot relate to whatsoever. If there's any subject I cannot relate to as well as far as loving, that would definitely be the one. Like, whoa, math was not my favorite subject. And if you want to let me know what your favorite subject or lack thereof, let me know as well as 80373. Got more to talk about from there as well. Hey, Lainey Wilson, she's somewhere over Laredo, so good for her. And we are going to muddle through this morning. It's going to be take deep breaths, and it's all going to be good on Your Country with 98.5. Call

Win 98.5. Yeah, here's Taylor Swift. She's doing something, have you heard, that she hasn't done for 13 years. And what could it be? And it's with this song right here. I knew it. I knew you. On New York Country.

0: Win 98.5, right there, 13 years in the making, just hit number one on country charts, Taylor Swift. Do you think she ought to go and do a country album? What do you think? Since she dissed us, she dissed country music. Do you think she should be, apparently she's been forgiven because she's at the top of the charts. So let's see. Do you think she should do a country album? Give me a text at 80373. I'd love to hear about it. Thank you, Darcy. I've been asking what your favorite thing about going back to school was, and Darcy texted in and said she loved yearbook, and to this day she still likes photography and journalism. So yeah, that's awesome. So yearbook and high school made an impression on her, and it still is in her bones today, and I think that's kind of cool. She also welcomed me this morning, so thank you very much, Darcy. That made my day.
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0: 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Good morning to you all. A big thank you to Yeti Pie for being a sponsor of Briscoe's Bowl, and we certainly appreciate that. They are powered by Yeti Pie in Battle Creek. Stop by during Yeti's happy hour from 2 to 4 every day to get a 15% discount on the foods you already love, only at Yeti Pie in Battle Creek. I'm still going to have to try that pickle pizza. Jessica and Andrew suggested I do, and I will have to see how that is. I do love pickleball, and I think pickleball and pickle pizza, they just sort of kind of go together, don't they? I think they do, yeah. I love pickleball, but right now my ankle is not letting me even begin to think about it. Well, I sort of am beginning to think about it. When I have to run to the bathroom, it says, okay, let's roll. We're going to go with this thing right here, right now.
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0: And let's hear a little bit of Bailey Zimmerman taking us for a ride in the Chevy Silverado. Honk if you got a Chevy on him time. Oh, no.

0: 98.5, your country news on its way.
1: Good morning. The Michigan Department of Transportation says there'll be daily lane closures along I-94 from exit 12 in Berrien County to exit 95 in Calhoun County. The lane closures are for crews to resurface the highway starting today. MDOT says the project will cost $740,000 and include hot mix asphalt, cold milling, and resurfacing. The truck driver accused of killing a Branch County Road Commission employee back in June made his first court appearance and pled not guilty to the charges against him. 38-year-old Robert Craig was arraigned by video last Friday from the Oakland County Jail for the crash that resulted in the death of Casey Rice, who was mowing when he was struck by Craig's semi. Craig is scheduled for sentencing in Oakland County in early October after pleading guilty to retail fraud and resisting arrest. Interim Branch County Prosecutor Victor Fitz says once Craig is sentenced, he will be brought back to Branch County to serve that sentence and face a felony count of open murder, operating while intoxicated causing death, and reckless driving causing death. Court documents say Craig's semi was traveling between 72 and 75 miles per hour in a 65 mile per hour zone at the time of the crash. They say witnesses and video indicated no apparent braking before the truck struck Rice's tractor, and video from inside the cab shows Craig's head

0: bobbing as if he were falling asleep as the truck crossed the lines onto the shoulder. Police reports and Craig's own admission indicated cocaine in his system as well as other drugs. Once he's transferred to Branch County, he'll be held without bond. A new report from the Michigan League for Public Policy finds residents of the state are struggling. The Labor Day snapshot says 40% of the state's residents are having issues paying for everyday basic needs. That's despite the inflation adjustment medium wage in the state increasing slightly in 2025 from $23.61 to $23.69 an hour. MLPP Communications Director Laura Ross says wage growth has lagged below inflation for several years and only recently started to outpace inflation. And with the start of the NFL season tomorrow night, sportsbooks are awaiting a heap of action. The American Gaming Association says nearly $30 billion will be wagered on NFL games through domestic sportsbooks during the 2026 season. Growth is slowing down, however, with online gaming legalized in all but four states and the rise of prediction markets like Kalshi and Polymarket. In sports, Riley Green and Kevin McGonigal homered on Monday to help the Tigers to a Labor Day win over the Twins 5-4. They'll continue that series with Game 2 coming up tonight. And the Lions have named their team captains for the upcoming season. Their quarterback Jared Goff, tackle Penei Sewell, wide receiver Amon-Ra St. Brown, linebacker Jack Campbell, edge rusher Aiden Hutchinson, defensive lineman Ayla McNeil, and punter Jack Fox. Lions open their regular season Sunday when they host the Saints at Ford Field. For Win 98.5, I'm Brett Briscoe.
1: Mostly cloudy to partly cloudy conditions. A lot of high-level clouds today with just a slight chance of a shower north of Kalamazoo later on this evening. Look for a high temperature up around 82. Tonight, mostly cloudy with a chance of a shower. Low temperature right around 68. As we head into Wednesday, mostly cloudy, breezy, and a little more humid with a chance of a shower and isolated thunderstorm and a high temperature right around 78. I'm Stern Command Meteorologist Matt Kirkwood, tracking southwest Michigan's weather.
2: 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Thank you, Matt, for that weather update. We are currently at 7:31 time-wise, around 56 degrees. Did you know that the teens are bringing back Y2K? And I thought to myself, what in the world does that even mean? It means they're bringing back the baggy jeans, the baby tees, chunky shoes, and all the stuff that some of us still have hiding in our closet somewhere. And not only the teens are going back to Y2K, our own Kane Brown did it as well. He decided to say, hey, why stop at the 2000s and let's go back to 1995 with Shania Twain. And Shania did the Whose Beds Have Your Boots Been Under more than 30 years ago. Yes, thank you. You're welcome for being reminded on how old you actually are. And so he decided to do a little collaboration with Shania and give an answer to those boots. So we are going to hear that here real quick. And get a taste of Boots, Shania Twain with Kane Brown on Him Time or on Your Country, Win 98.5.
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Win 98.5. All right, now you've heard it. The Y2K teeny boppers can have that, but we did our 1995 version of the Boots response to Shania Twain and Kane Brown. If you love that song, let me hear about it. 80373, give me a thumbs up. It's easy. Just text that with a little thumbs up. I'll be happy to hear from you, and we'll see what we can do about getting that on the radio on a daily basis. For now, ain't nothing about you that I

0: Win 98.5. Julianne here in the house. And I just want to be by somebody. I may just pull Alan Parrish in the house and get things rolling with him. I did on that Kane Brown brand new song with Shania Twain, doing a collaboration on her Whose Bed Has Your Boots Been Under. I did get a thumbs up on my text line 80373. So we got a winner. If you like it, if you didn't like it, one way or the other, give me a thumbs up or thumbs down.
1: There's just something special about this time of year in southern Michigan. 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

When 98.5, speaking of that football, I just am still in shock over, I was not watching it. I've just seen a lot of posts regarding the WNU game and the U of M football game, where apparently they were able to gain back 1 second, and all of the memes that followed remaining that. I know that a lot of you have got to be up in arms about that game ending on Saturday night. So if you are, give me a text at 80373. Tell me what you think about that. And was it right? Was it not right? What exactly happened there? And I'd love to hear about it. I'd love to hear your take on it, okay? I'm Julianne, and I'm on your morning show this morning. Scott West is under the weather, so just want to give a shout-out to him. And we're all praying for him, and we know that he's going to get better here. Gonna save it for a rainy day. It's gonna get better.

0: 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So along the lines of that infamous game of the University of Michigan versus Western Michigan football game, I pulled in the sports expert, Alan Parrish, who is also the expert on the afternoons. Good morning, Alan.
1: Good morning, Julianne.
0: It is good to have you here, and I'm going to have you switch your mic out. You're going to go on over here. Just pull it on over. There you go. Try it again.
2: Hello, hello. There we go.
0: I knew it. Sound better than that. yeah, so, Alan, were you watching the game when that happened? What were you doing?
2: Listen, I wanted to watch so bad, and then the final second happened and I had to turn off my TV. I couldn't watch it anymore. Listen, I couldn't do it.
0: You shut it off right when they added a second?
2: I was like, okay, this is not football anymore. I mean, this is abysmal.
0: Talk about it.
2: Listen, okay, we all know, especially if you're a Michigander, and well, Ohioans know this too. The big talk in college football, Michigan versus Michigan State.
0: Mm-hmm.
2: I think we might start shifting that talk to Michigan versus Western Michigan, because what are we doing? I mean, people are saying, I mean, famous streamers, famous YouTubers, famous even college sports talking people, whatever.
0: Yeah.
2: They're saying this is like monumental. This is a big moment in college football history. So
0: 100%.
2: And it really is, because I mean, people are saying all the time, like, oh, there's been 128,000 games of where the winner after clock hit zero is actually the winner, except for now. And I mean, memes and jokes. And
0: oh, yeah.
2: It's just blowing up everywhere.
0: It is everywhere.
2: As someone who works for the Broncos, you can only imagine the disarray that it's bringing, especially over in the Kalamazoo, Battle Creek area. It's terrible. Oh,
0: yeah, definitely. And I, as far as the coach for, you know, WMU.
2: Lance Taylor, I believe.
0: Yes.
2: Right? Mm-hmm.
0: He is handling it like a true gentleman and a true trooper with grace, and I mean, unbelievable. Like, what he's, you know, all he knows is that he had won the game.
2: Yeah, I believe it was Lance Taylor, head coach, and President Russ, I believe, mm-hmm. who it was, they released like a press release or something saying like, listen, we understand how you guys are feeling, but we are going to keep up with our integrity, and yes, we're going to be, you know, strong Bronco proud, and we're going to just move on forward. So it takes a big man, I guess, to go out and say that, even though in their hearts,
0: Oh, yeah. And everybody else's heart.
2: yes, very
0: from
2: much
0: Kalamazoo,
2: so.
0: Kalamazoo, Battle Creek, and
2: yes.
0: Michigan in general.
2: Wow. Don't even listen. I know you came in here to spread my expertise on you, but I mean, it's just, yeah, it hurts my heart to talk about the game.
0: I
2: just started out 1-0, and I think in the past 4 years, the Broncos are 0-4 against the Wolverines or something like that. So,
0: I know. Well, we'll get on with his agony after this. It's kind of like a think as you drunk I am, right?
2: Listen, I know I'm not 21 yet, but
0: I know
2: I might have to get drunk after that game.
0: That is, I mean, I'm not either, but
2: no. I'm a good boy,
0: good girl. I'm something, I don't know.

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1: Win 98.5. All right. So we're getting a couple of texts in regarding the game. And someone texted and said the clock on TV isn't official. So did you, I have seen some memes or some folks stating that when the ball was in the air, it was zero. And folks were videotaping from the actual game itself. And saw that it was zero.
2: All right, Julianne, I think you need to hold me back now. Listen, okay, I was trying to be amicable, okay? I was trying to be all respectful, okay? I don't care anymore. Listen, a clock on the TV is official, clock on the TV, whatever. Okay, now my Bronco side is really showing out.
1: Yeah, getting a Bronco.
2: The Broncos should have won. That's, I mean, I come on. Listen, Michigan fan, Ohio fan, whoever fan you want to be, shady business, if you ask me, but it's no.
1: Big time.
2: Yeah, it's just, what are we doing? I mean, come on.
1: It is crazy.
2: Listen, I mean, the people in stadium, they're saying they took videos and clock was zero, and I mean, come on.
1: Yeah.
2: But whatever, I mean, sure, the Broncos reached out to the MAC, and they're saying, okay, we showed you the video footage, and yes, it was, okay, there was actually 1 second on the clock, that it. Whatever. Julianne, I know we talked about that you're actually a football fan. Have you?
1: I am.
2: Whose side are you rooting for?
1: Of this situation?
2: Yeah, yeah.
1: Well, I want the side that actually won.
2: So you're saying,
1: then
2: okay.
1: Was nabbed away from them.
2: Oh, so you are rooting for the Broncos. Okay.
1: But even if, let's say this was, you know, a game that happened 10 games into the season, mm-hmm. whatever. Whoever was playing that game mm-hmm. and it was on zero, I would want to be, even if it was Michigan who was winning and it was stolen from Michigan.
2: Yeah.
1: I mean, the referees added 1 second for the other team. You know what I mean? And it was like, what if it's on the other foot? Like,
2: yeah.
1: What if it's U of M who had the game won and then the refs added 1 second for the other team, say Ohio State, mm-hmm. the Ohio State. I mean, mm-hmm. what if it was on the other foot? Would Michigan fans be, oh, it's okay. It's okay. That's not the way it is. You know?
2: The Wolverines are
1: vicious.
2: Oh, they
1: would be up in arms now, wouldn't they?
2: Yeah, yeah. But, another factor that plays into this is, of course, the Broncos, heavy underdog. And everyone wants to root for the underdog.
1: Of course.
2: Uh-huh, uh-huh. Mm-hmm. So, I don't know. But, once again, you got to remember, Julianne, you brought in a very, very biased Bronco fan. So, of course, you know how I'm going to see
1: I'm
2: you.
1: All over that. Mm-hmm, that's mm-hmm. why I got you in here. I knew you'd be on fire.
2: Yeah. Well, I hate how the Wolverines look, so.
1: Yeah. Well, you know what? they didn't actually, you know, it was the refs. So I think there has to be a review of those referees that decided to throw in 1 more second after the game was over.
2: Yeah, that's very true. But, I mean, you know, that's a tale as old as time of all these refs and these umpires and these officials are all corrupt and they're betting on the games and da-da-da-da.
1: Are they?
2: There's definitely
1: been. It
2: better
1: not be.
2: Well, there's been a few instances in the past, especially the professional leagues where they're rigging the games to hit a parlay or whatever.
1: Yeah. What's a parlay?
2: I don't know. I don't sports bet. And now all the men, they're going, fake man. Get this guy out of the room.
1: My husband doesn't bet either, so it's all good. No worries. Well, we better get on to a bar song because they may need it after this conversation.
2: Yeah, jeez Louise. I'm sorry.

0: Win 98.5, and how you look, Josh Ross, new song, kind of cool. And I'm Julianne. In studio with me, I have Alan Parrish.
1: Alan Ross, all right.
0: Alan Ross.
1: You know, I might have to change my name.
0: I don't know.
1: That rolls off the tongue. I like it. Alan Ross.
0: I am getting so tongue-tied over here. It's a hot mess. I've been saying him time because I have been doing him time for 11 years now. And that's always a treat on Sunday mornings from 6 to 10 o'clock. And so now JD and Mandy are moved on. Are we saying that? I mean, it is official, but...
1: Well, at least you didn't say they passed on. That'd be
0: That'd be
1: terrible.
0: Horrible.
1: No, they're on to bigger and better things or something like that.
0: They have. And we had quite an outgoing party there on Friday.
1: Yes, very entertaining party for sure, especially following that Friday show.
0: Wow, that was...
1: Do I want to say the key word?
0: No.
1: Okay.
0: You know how our big boss, who's probably listening right now, is going, don't you dare.
1: Well, he contributed.
0: The other one. The J one.
1: Yeah, that's what I'm talking about. Did you miss that final moment when he walked into the room?
0: No.
1: Oh.
0: I didn't.
1: Well, we had a blast, and I'll keep it at that.
0: It was so, so crazy. And so we heard Kane Brown and Shania Twain, and they went back to 1995 and did a spin off of her song. And this one's called Boots. I loved it. I thought it was a great song. And it was just a guy reassuring his woman, you know, who may be a little suspicious about... Apparently, she's suspicious about her man and wondering why, you know, what kind of boot, what kind of bed his boots have been under. And he's just reassuring her that it's all good. It's all okay. It's all going to be good.
1: Well, that's a good man to have in your life, right?
0: It truly is.
1: Yeah.
0: So that takes us back. I mean, I'm almost afraid to ask you what year you were born. Am I allowed to ask that?
1: You may. I was born in 2005. 9/29/05, birthday coming up in, well, I don't know,
0: in
1: 21 days.
0: Yeah. In 21 days, you'll be 21.
1: Wow.
0: Shut the door. Wow. That's almost like a golden moment.
1: Julianne, what are you getting me?
0: I don't know.
1: No, that means nothing. That means nothing.
0: We'll have to do something. There's only a couple of us left in this office.
1: No, I don't want anything. Listen, you know... Just being here is quite the blessing for me already, so
0: right.
1: I really can't ask for anything.
0: Aw. Well, that's a good thing. I appreciate that.
1: Yes, whatever.
0: Well, let's kick it back.
1: How about this, Julianne? How about you find me a woman?
0: Okay.
1: Oh.
0: Well, Kane Brown knows how to.

0: the doctor prescribed a little more exercise. Just put this boogie in your step. Win 98.5.
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3: 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We are approaching our This Day in History, and that is brought to you by Hit 'Em Here in Battle Creek. 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Hit 'Em Here, where the good times swing. What you got for me?
4: All right, let's take you to history class. Back in 1504, I don't know how many years ago that was. This is history class, not math class. Michelangelo's David was revealed. You know, the statue?
3: Oh, yeah.
4: Yeah. And then we're going way into the future. Back in 1966, the first episode of the sci-fi series Star Trek aired on American television.
3: That was 60 years ago.
4: Was it?
3: Yes.
4: Like I said, this is history class, not math class.
3: That was Star Trek. Aired today. So it's National Star Trek Day, isn't it?
4: I guess so. See, I'm a Star Wars boy.
3: Okay.
4: Not a Star Trek guy.
3: Well, that stands to reason.
4: And one more for you. Back in 2015, Stephen Colbert debuted as the host of The Late Show, replacing David Letterman.
3: Oh, wow.
4: See, now, regarding night shows or whatever, I was a Johnny Carson guy. I really like Johnny Carson.
3: Really?
4: Yeah, I know, right?
3: By reruns?
4: Huh?
3: By reruns.
4: I guess so, yeah. Well, definitely wasn't old enough to see him live, so.
3: That's the truth. Well, thank you, and that wraps up our This Day in History, eh?
4: Yeah, it was quite a fun day.
3: It was.
4: Yeah.
3: Just think when they do that This Day in History over the infamous game, the U of M and the WMU game.
4: I don't even want to bring that. If we get to that day,
3: Alan's going to lose it.
4: Oh, yeah.
3: Anyway, thank you to Hit 'Em Here.
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3: 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It is 8:21. Hard to believe how quick this day is going by. I don't know. Maybe it doesn't feel like it's been very quickly.
4: Yeah.
3: Do you know what I mean?
4: Well, yeah. Mm-hmm. Well, I mean, it's 76 degrees out here. So, I mean, it's a beautiful day. It's a little wet, a little moist this morning. But it's very beautiful. Just like yesterday. Great Labor Day yesterday.
3: It was. Mm-hmm. It was. Thankfully, it didn't rain the whole weekend.
4: Yeah. I mean, I really couldn't complain yesterday. But I was cooped up. I had a labor on Labor Day doing my afternoon shift.
3: Oh, my goodness.
4: What are we doing?
3: Scott, Wes, and I, we took the day off.
4: Yeah, you guys are snoozing. Lucky you.
3: We're taking Labor Day to a whole nother level. It had to be. Anyway, you make it easy. Jason Aldean on your country, 198.5.
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1: Good morning. The Michigan Department of Transportation says there'll be daily lane closures along I-94 from exit 12 in Berrien County to exit 95 in Calhoun County. The lane closures are for crews to resurface the highway starting today. MDOT says the project will cost $740,000 and include hot mix asphalt, cold milling, and resurfacing. The Elgin County Sheriff's Office says one man is dead and another arrested after an SUV crashed early Monday morning near Moline. The SUV was eastbound on 146th Avenue near West Shore Drive when it went off the road. The passenger was pronounced dead at the scene and the driver was not hurt. He was arrested for driving while intoxicated, causing death, as deputies say alcohol, seatbelt use, and speed were all factors. The Michigan Secretary of State's office says people who received a driver's license or state ID in the past week will soon get a replacement. They say around 8,200 licenses and identifications were sent out with a misprint from the vendor, with a stock photo and date of birth in the lower right-hand corner instead of the correct information. Secretary of State's office says the information on the IDs is generic and not anyone else's data. The replacement cards, they say, are on the way. And the long holiday weekend is over, and it's back to the grind today, but it's a special day for sci-fi lovers. It's Star Trek Day. It celebrates the day back in 1966 that the television show Star Trek debuted on NBC. The first season consisted of 29 episodes and featured William Shatner as Captain Kirk, Leonard Nimoy as Spock, and DeForest Kelly as Leonard McCoy. It's now considered one of the most successful legendary franchises in television history. In sports, in Major League Baseball Sunday, Tigers topped the Twins 5-4. Kevin McGonigal slugged a solo shot, and Riley Green launched a two-run homer. Tigers have now won two of their last three. That series continues tonight. And in college football last night, SMU beat Florida State 27-24. For Win 98.5, I'm Brett Briscoe.
2: More clouds in the mix today and warm temperatures. A lot of high mid-level clouds out there. Look for a high temperature up around 82 with a light south wind. Tonight, it's going to be a mild night with a chance of a shower and a low right around 68. And for Wednesday, mostly cloudy, breezy, more humid with a good chance of a shower and isolated thunderstorm and a high right around 78. We'll cool things off a little bit Thursday and get rid of some of the humidity with a high temperature up around 76. I'm Storm Team 8 meteorologist Matt Kirkwood tracking southwest Michigan's weather.
3: Win 98.5. Thank you, Matt. Listen, we are not at the 82 yet because we are enjoying 58 degrees right now, Julianne.
4: That's so nice. Thank you for that update. Yeah, definitely a windows open kind of morning or nighttime. Yeah.
3: morning time. I don't know.
4: Something like that.
3: I don't know.
4: Okay, so this weekend, you know, I let you know that I told you I moved in to a new rental place. The good Lord has blessed us with.
3: Yes.
4: And so, I said earlier, if it weren't for bad luck, I'd have no luck at all. That's a hee-haw thing. I don't know if you know hee-haw. Do you know hee-haw?
3: Like the donkey?
4: No.
3: Oh.
4: Like, this is what I love about our generation gap.
3: Okay, all right.
4: I can ask you things and you'll have no idea about them. Okay, back in the day, there was this show called Hee Haw.
3: Okay.
4: And it had all of these country singers on. It was just a really awesome show. So I think it was on like a Friday night. I didn't catch it too often because I was in church on Friday night. But on one of their skits, they had Bloom, Despair, and Agony on Me. Whoa! If it weren't for bad luck, I'd have no luck at all. And then they would go into the song and then say a little thing of what happened. So what happened with us this weekend is we had

0: new mattress, because, you know, we lost everything in our fire, and we had a new mattress delivered.
1: Ooh, and
0: in the same time that this mattress was delivered, our landlord was coming to pick up the old mattress and take it away, because it was not a good, you know, our backs are old, so we need a little bit more firm mattress. So anyway, so while they're taking that away, they decided to take away the new mattress. And so they take our brand new mattress that was just delivered like an hour before that and take that with them. And so we are like, we get back home later because we went away. We're like, where did that go? Where did the mattress, the new mattress go? And
1: let me ask you, what's your ideal mattress size? Because personally, I sleep on a twin, I believe.
0: I'm on a, we're on a queen, but we downgraded. We downgraded from a king because we have had a king forever. And so this, we call him up and say, hey, you know, that one of those mattresses was our actual mattress we just had delivered. And they are like, oh. I got some. Unfortunately, we ran over that mattress with our truck.
1: Oh, jeez Louise. Julianne, can you catch a break for 1 second, please? Like, what are we doing?
0: I don't know. I don't know if I can, but...
1: Listen, we need to set up... I don't know. We need to set up something. Julianne, we got to get you right for one day, please.
0: It is what it is.
1: Please. I feel bad all the time.
0: He brought it back, and we're dealing. He made it right. He made it all right.
1: All right. That's good.

0: Win 98.5 Boston. And Alan, you are really stirring the pot on the whole Stella.
1: No. You didn't hear that from me.
0: Is that off air kind of talk?
1: I don't know.
0: Is that supposed to be a secret?
1: I think a lot of people know about it already.
0: They do. I kind of saw something, but who you were calling out, I didn't hear that. I thought it was somebody else. Yeah. So you called her what again?
1: I didn't call her. I called her a beautiful young lady. I called her an amazing artist, and we love playing her music.
0: Oh, yeah. Do you think she's going to be a one and done? You know how that works.
1: Yeah. They call it a one hit wonder. And stuff.
0: One hit wonder. Yeah, that's it. The one and done is like, okay, never mind. That was something different.
1: No,
0: there's
1: a new young kid word for it that I was talking to somebody about, but I can't remember it now. It slipped my head.
0: Okay, well, you remember that. And I'm going to give a big thank you to Muffler Man, my guys at Muffler Man. They're incredible and they've been a blessing. And guess what? This morning I woke up and just to add to the fun, the whole fun of my morning, you know, the whole fun is that one of my headlights was out. So on the way to work this morning, I was just like, Lord, please don't let a policeman stop me. I didn't want them, you know, because that happened before. They stopped me on the way in and thought I was suspicious when I was coming into another show. Mm-hmm. And it was like, no, and not one, not two, but three.
1: Three?
0: Papa was coming up. I know.
1: You were stopped three times this morning?
0: Oh, no. That day that I got pulled over.
1: Oh, okay.
0: Yeah. And it was like, oh, no. He just wanted to let me know I had a light out. And no. I was like, oh, my. I know that I got this light out.
1: Yeah.
0: And it was just like so bizarre, kind of bizarre moment. But anyway, Muffler Man, they saved the day and they'll save it again. So they've got to do that.
1: Mm-hmm.
0: Letting my husband know if he's listening. We got a tire out, baby. Or not a tire, but a light out.
1: See, mine are just foggy. I need to get them like...
0: Defogged?
1: I don't know.
0: Oh, yeah.
1: Have you seen the trick where they use like toothpaste or whatever and they like scrub it out or whatever?
0: I don't know.
1: Interesting. Yeah,
0: let's ask Muffler Man about it.
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0: 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Yeah, that Yoder's, I absolutely love, love, love them. And usually on, you know, Sunday mornings, they're closed.
1: Mm.
0: So I can never say, go to Yoder's today.
1: Yeah.
0: But today is a different day. You all can head on out there on your lunch break and see Yoder's and get their delicious deli. I mean, they're over the top, wonderful, delicious food.
1: I might have to. I've never been.
0: Oh, you got to go.
1: Give me one recommended item.
0: The ribs, barbecued ribs. My favorite is their potato casserole. They have, every day they have like some sort of potato-ish kind of thing. And it just is out of this world. And I get it every time. I'm like, give me the extra large container. So good. Anyway, we have a story. It is brought to you by IBEW, Local 445, the country's best kept secret in the workforce. 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Okay. There we go. And you got us an awesome story.
1: Yeah. So if you don't know, if you don't join me on my afternoons, I love talking about some crazy Florida men because they're just so abundant. Well, I have another one for you. And Julianne, I want to see your face when I say this because thank goodness this was not you.
0: Okay.
1: Deputies of the St. Johns County Sheriff's Office were called to the house of a man in Florida. All right. When they arrived, they found that the man had called the authorities after he found a deer in the bathroom. In the bathroom.
0: Wow.
1: Now, body cam footage shows that when the deputies entered, the animal was stood by the toilet in freeze mode, you know, like deer in the headlights. And then, of course, they worked with the homeowner to escort off the property. Now, you would think the story ends right there. Well, the deer still wanted to have a little fun, I guess. Now, thankfully, it wasn't acting aggressively, but instead, when the deputies tried to shoo it out with a pool brush... Well, I guess the deer wanted to have a little bit more fun because it jumped straight into the swimming pool.
0: No.
1: Yes.
0: Just one deer?
1: I believe it was just one deer. But then, I mean, I guess swam across the whole pool and then it dipped on out and said, all right, I've had my fun. So, Julianne, could you imagine?
0: Wow.
1: Could you imagine?
0: So, yeah. Tell me what I can imagine.
1: You're going, it's potty time. Oh, I gotta go potty. And then, boom. Deer looking me straight in the face. Are you kidding me? Oh, that's just ridiculous. Oh.
0: Wow. I don't know, but I think I need a little... I hear a theme on the boots, all over the place boots. So let's have a little boot scoot and boogie.
1: I'd rather go boot scoot and boogie.
0: Get on out of this deer joint.

0: 98.5, good morning to you. And a big thank you for enduring the this fun Tuesday morning that's dressed up like a Monday.
1: Yeah.
0: I would have to say it definitely felt like a Monday.
1: Mm.
0: And Alan Parrish, you you came by and I grabbed you and I said, get in here. Help me.
1: Yeah, well, I enjoy being here. I enjoy seeing the sunrise that you are, Julianne.
0: Oh,
1: you brighten up everyone's day.
0: That's so sweet. I don't even know where to go with that. But do you know that Lee Bryce has a new album coming out, right?
1: I do. Actually, I think I know more about it than you.
0: You
1: we
0: do
1: were talking
0: know.
1: About it.
0: Yes. Mm-hmm. Share your tidbits.
1: Well, if you don't know, I'm a big Lee Bryce fan. So, of course, I've been hawking down this October 2nd new album for Lee Bryce. It's called Sunriser.
0: Mm-hmm.
1: Do you know anything about it?
0: No.
1: Well, I'm really excited because I guess they're saying it's saying that it defines who he is, like through God, country, family, all the big cornerstone.
0: Really?
1: Yeah.
0: Oh my goodness.
1: So, and he's encouraging people to keep rising like the sun.
0: Oh.
1: Yeah. It's very, I don't know, I'm ready. Like, what's the word for it? Motivational.
0: That describes me right now.
1: Like, yeah.
0: I need that encouragement. And that's awesome.
1: Do you like Lee Bryce?
0: Yeah.
1: Yeah.
0: I saw him in concert over in Kalamazoo.
1: Oh,
0: yeah.
1: Okay.
0: His voice is incredible.
1: Mm-hmm.
0: And
1: really
0: I just love how he loves his wife and just really, you know, just does great stuff that way.
1: Well, you'll be enjoying 16 more songs out of Lee Bryce. October 2nd. Uh-huh.
0: 16 songs.
1: 16 new songs.
0: On one album.
1: Mm-hmm.
0: That's crazy.
1: Yeah.
0: All right. Ready? Why don't we hear an old one?
1: Oh, yeah.
0: Got a Lee Bryce to take us to the top of the hour. And so long to everybody. Thanks for joining me on this morning show.
1: Of course.
0: And
1: thanks for having me, Julianne.
0: I just appreciate you so much.
1: Oh, not that much.
0: I do. Everybody have a great day. So long from your country, Win 98.5.
1: Bye-bye. Good morning.

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beer joint with a few of the guys. With this cute little country girl caught my eye. And boy, let me tell you, she was the prettiest thing I'd ever seen in a pair of boots. Well, she walked right up to me, handed me a beer. Gave me a look like, let's get out of here.

Green. It is Your Country Win 98.5. And happy Monday is Tuesday ever. How many times have you heard that today? It is Hannah, but it really does feel like that. Every Tuesday after a long weekend, it's like, what day is it even? No one knows. It is Win 98.5 with Luke Combs. Here's Days Like These.

country and she knows it. That is Luke Bryan on Your Country with 98.5. We are so close to him coming to town. That farm tour is going to be at the John Shaindorf Dairy Farm on September 20th. 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
9: Southwest Michigan weather.
10: More clouds in the mix today and warm temperatures. A lot of high mid-level clouds out there. Look for a high temperature up around 82 with a light south wind. Tonight, it's going to be a mild night with a chance of a shower and a low right around 68. And for Wednesday, mostly cloudy, breezy, more humid with a good chance of a shower and isolated thunderstorm and a high right around 78. We'll cool things off a little bit Thursday and get rid of some of the humidity with a high temperature up around 76. I'm Storm Team 8 meteorologist Matt Kirkwood tracking southwest Michigan's weather.

Jordan Davis on Your Country with 98.5, where 38% of people think that other people complain too much. I would have to agree with that. You ever, like, read the comments online and you're just like, what? 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

in his phone keys, wallets on your country with 98.5. 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You should give it a whirl. Here's a song about it. Always.

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Lady A, your country with 98.5. So I guess gas prices were up this weekend. That's a great weekend for gas prices to be up when literally everyone was driving. So at 98.5 with John Morgan, this is Kid Myself.

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Kojo at some point has to win Entertainer of the Year at one of these award shows, right? I just feel like every video I see of him performing, I'm like, dang, he's good. Here he is now, the fall on with 98.5.

That is Morgan Wallen with Ben by now on your country with 98.5. Happy Tuesday. Let's sing about sunshine and whiskey. Hopefully you got some of that this past weekend. Frankie Ballard now on Win.

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10: More clouds in the mix today and warm temperatures. A lot of high mid-level clouds out there. Look for a high temperature up around 82 with a light south wind. Tonight, it's going to be a mild night with a chance of a shower and a low right around 68. And for Wednesday, mostly cloudy, breezy, more humid with a good chance of a shower and isolated thunderstorm and a high right around 78. We'll cool things off a little bit Thursday and get rid of some of the humidity with a high temperature up around 76. I'm Storm Team 8 meteorologist Matt Kirkwood tracking southwest Michigan's weather. We'll be right back.

and Aldean, it's your country win at 98.5. So I guess bad news for the UK and Australia. McDonald's not going to be doing their Monopoly promotion there this year. I actually kind of forgot about the McDonald's Monopoly thing. And I'm like, man, I really lived for that back in the day. So fun. Just love free stuff. 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

98.5, where Kane Brown has done it again. He released a new song on Friday with Shania. His song Woman is number one. We just love us some Kane. That song Woman is actually coming in a few. On Win.

0: 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Hey, it is Hannah. Hope you are having a good Tuesday. I hope you're getting through it. How many of you have gone through the day wondering what day it is? Because I have done that multiple times. I like keep saying happy Monday. I keep writing the date wrong. But I have to imagine that I'm not alone in that. So just know if you've done it as well, I got you.
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Kaylee Carrington on Your Country Win 98.5, where I need these two to continue to make songs together because I just love them both. It's George Virgin, Luke Bryan with Ride, Ride, Ride.

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Are you the type of boss that lets your staff listen to what they want? 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

Your country with 98.5. Are we still following the whole no white after Labor Day rule that they say? Like, I literally wore white today. I don't care. Sue me. It's with 98.5. Lauren Elena with Chase Matthew. Coming shortly.

0: That'll wake you up on a Tuesday. That's Lauren Alena with Chase Matthew, called All My Exes on Your Country. Win 98.5. My name is Hannah. College football kicked off this past weekend. That means all the guys with all the superstitions are so back. It is Win 98.5 with Dylan Scott. Here's my girl.
1: She looks so pretty when the makeup on. You should hear her talking to her mama on the phone. I love it when she raps.

0: Southwest Michigan, the WHAM 98.5 Labor Day Party Weekend is officially here. We're cranking up the country all weekend long to celebrate your hard work. 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
8: More clouds in the mix today and warm temperatures. A lot of high mid-level clouds out there. Look for a high temperature up around 82 with a light south wind. Tonight, it's going to be a mild night with a chance of a shower and a low right around 68. And for Wednesday, mostly cloudy, breezy, more humid with a good chance of a shower and isolated thunderstorm and a high right around 78. We'll cool things off a little bit Thursday and get rid of some of the humidity with a high temperature up around 76. I'm Storm 2 Main Meteorologist Matt Kirkwood tracking southwest Michigan's weather. We'll be right back.

Ella Langley, that is Be Her on Your Country. Win 98.5. Listen, Jake Owen has a million good songs, like really, truly so many. But this one, forever top tier. It's called Alone With You. I'll win.

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Honestly, I have no idea what's next. When 98.5.

has you drunk. Hopefully that was you this past weekend. I'll live vicariously through you. It's Your Country with 98.5. Happy Tuesday. It is Hannah. We're going to play Taylor Swift with her number one song, I Knew What I Knew You, coming up in just a few minutes.

0: Another number one song for Taylor Swift, that is I Knew It, I Knew You on Your Country. Win 98.5, where a lot of people consider this past weekend the end of summer. I'm not going there yet. There's still too much fun stuff going on that you need to get details on. Luke Bryan's farm tour, the Red Clay Strays, Wynonna and Melissa Etheridge. 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

Jason Aldean on your country with 98.5. It is Hannah heading the heck out of here. I hope you have a good rest of your Tuesday. I hope you get through it unscathed. You got this. You're halfway through. It is with 98.5. I'm going to leave you with Dan and Shay. This is Say So.

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We slide into your Tuesday afternoon. Seems like a Monday, doesn't it? But it's not. Holiday is behind us. It is Tuesday. We are back to work. And I'm right here alongside you. My name is Brent Allen. Brought along a bunch of great music, like the new one from John Party. It's Boots Off on Win98.5.

25. It was 13 years ago, way back in 2013. She had number one song on the country charts, and she hasn't done it since until this week. Talking about Taylor Swift, she's back at number one with I Knew It, I Knew You from Toy Story 5. That song is coming up. Keep it locked right here on Win 98.5.

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10: Cloud cover continues to increase this afternoon as high temperatures top off in the low 80s with dew points in the 60s, making it feel a touch humid. This is ahead of a system that will bring rain showers overnight and for the first half of the day on Wednesday. Wednesday afternoon, trending dry. It will also be quite breezy during this time frame with a south-southwest wind at 10 to 20 miles per hour. Behind this system, notably cooler with highs in the 70s by the end of the week. Tracking West Michigan's weather, I'm Storm Team 8 meteorologist Sarah Flynn.

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Hope everyone enjoyed our Labor Day party weekend. We don't know without A1 foam insulation. Also, our friends at the Hillsdale County Fair. All kinds of party favorites all through this past holiday weekend. I hope you enjoyed it. I know I did. Blake Shelton and Gwen Stefani now. They're on Win 98.5.

Something like that from Tim McGraw on Win 98.5. Something good happening at Comerica Park yesterday. Tigers beat the Twins. Game number two of that three-game series is tonight at Comerica Park. And right now, here's Zach Topp. Playing.

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0: Luke Combs, that's from Mendon. Be By You on your country, Wind 98.5. On a hazy, sunshine kind of day. A lot of rain across Lake Michigan. We're getting a good soaking over to Wisconsin. That rain will get here later on tonight, and especially for the day tomorrow. We'll take a look at that Storm Team 8 forecast coming up. First, though, it's your fun fact of the day. And with the holiday weekend behind us, did you know Labor Day is the unofficial end of the hot dog season? It is. The National Hot Dog and Sausage Council. Didn't know that was a real thing, but it is. The National Hot Dog and Sausage Council says that between Memorial Day and Labor Day, Americans eat 7 billion hot dogs. Billion with a B. It's a lot of hot dogs. Sounds pretty good right now, though. A little ketchup, a little mustard, a little Thousand Island dressing. That's just me. And it is your fun fact of the day from Wind 98.5.
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He's coming to Allegan, not too far away, September 20th, John Schoendorf Dairy Farm. 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

is Dustin Lynch on your country Wind 98.5. This past weekend, Spidey continues to rule at the box office. Another big weekend for Spider-Man. Which of the top five movies coming up on Wind. It won't be.

0: The WHAM 98.5 Labor Day Party Weekend is officially here. 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
5: Cloud cover continues to increase this afternoon as high temperatures top off in the low 80s with dew points in the 60s, making it feel a touch humid. This is ahead of a system that will bring rain showers overnight and for the first half of the day on Wednesday. Wednesday afternoon, trending dry. It will also be quite breezy during this time frame with a south-southwest wind at 10 to 20 miles per hour. Behind this system, notably cooler with highs in the 70s by the end of the week. Tracking West Michigan's weather, I'm Storm Team 8 meteorologist Sarah Flynn. We'll be right back.

Shaboozy along with Jelly Roll. There's Amen on Win 98.5. But at the box office this past weekend, the new Insidious movie coming in at number 5 took in a little over $6 million. New Mark Wahlberg movie, By Any Means, came in at number 4. Coyote versus Acme at number 3. The Odyssey still hanging in there at number 2. And Spider-Man ruling at the top of the box office again, $18 million over this past holiday weekend. Right now, here's Lee Bryce.

Get Myself from John Morgan on your country Wind 98.5. As we get into fall, cooler weather's on the way. So is the new Wind swag. We got some really cool stuff thanks to Serial City Screen Printing. Whenever we're out and about, you can grab yourself a hoodie, a hat, a jacket. You never know. So catch up with us wherever we are all through the cooler weather, which is just ahead. Kelly Chesney now. Here's Beer in Mexico. Wind 98.5. Yeah.

0: Stella Lefty, it's Boston on your country Wind 98.5. What a big day today for Stella Lefty. She's a big Star Trek fan, as are a lot of people. It was on this day back in 1966 that Star Trek, the original TV show, premiered on NBC TV, starring William Shatner and Leonard Nimoy. And of course, that would go on to spawn a whole bunch of movies and different TV shows. I love those original Star Trek shows. Still nothing like them. All right, hang tight. Luke Bryan kicks it off next on Wind 98.5.
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Hopefully he'll be doing that at the farm tour when he lands in Allegan. We from this coming Sunday, Luke Bryan on your country Wind 98.5. Brent Allen, hold on the fort. I'll be here till 3 this afternoon. And here's Morgan Wallen. No need.

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That's off his latest album, I'm the Problem. That guy does not know how to sit still. He's already working on the next album. It's Morgan Wallen. It's Ben by Now on your country Win98.5. As we roll through your Tuesday afternoon, feels like a Monday, but it is Tuesday. I checked the calendar. It's true. Dierks Bentley now on Win98.5. Bet you think I'm

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9: Southwest Michigan weather. Cloud cover continues to increase this afternoon as high temperatures top off in the low 80s with dew points in the 60s, making it feel a touch humid. This is ahead of a system that will bring rain showers overnight and for the first half of the day on Wednesday. Wednesday afternoon trending dry. It will also be quite breezy during this time frame with a south-southwest wind at 10 to 20 miles per hour. Behind this system, notably cooler with highs in the 70s by the end of the week. Tracking West Michigan's weather, I'm Storm Team 8 meteorologist Sarah Flynn.

Jordan Davis on your country with 98.5. We're Scott, along with Julianne. We're going to wake you up tomorrow morning, get your Wednesday kicked into gear, and they may have more Luke Bryan tickets for the farm tour. You better wake up with them and find out. Right now on Win, this is Justin Moore.

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This may not be your favorite song, but at least it's got a lot of the same notes. 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

George Burge and Luke Bryan saddling up right there on your country Wind 98.5. Showers and storms on the radar this afternoon over in Wisconsin. Plenty of them will arrive here later on tonight into the day tomorrow. Full forecast from Storm Teammate is on the way. Right now, though, here's Carrie Underwood.

0: Kenny Chesney, carry on your country, Wind 98.5. More music on the way as we head toward 3 o'clock. Alan Parrish will be in here shortly as well. And one guy in London, England, carrying on with his McDonald's career. This guy's been celebrating McDonald's for a long time. It's our good news story of the day. In fact, he is celebrating 50 years working at McDonald's this week. His name is Terry Eagle, and he started as a part-time crew member back in 1976. And now Terry is the owner of six different Mickey D's over there in England. He was first promoted to manager at 19 years old, and he says he never could have imagined how far he's come. Along the way, he's raised more than $200,000 for the Ronald McDonald House in the UK. Isn't that cool? What a great story. It's our good news story of the day. Perseverance, hard work pays off. You heard about it right here on Win 98.5.
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That one from Mary Lou in Otsego this afternoon. There's Eric Church on your country, Wind 98.5. Alan Parrish chomping at the bit to get in here. He'll be here shortly to get you home this afternoon. And I'll see you back here tomorrow for the lunch hour on Wind. I'll leave you with Lauren Elena along with Chase Matthews.

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98.5 Your Country. Good afternoon. I'm Alan Parrish. Thank you for spending part of your day with us here at Win 98.5. Listen, how are you feeling? All right. Yesterday was a Labor Day. We're coming off a, what, four-day weekend? I bet you were dreading work today. Me too. It's Chevy Silverado, Bailey Zimmerman here on Your Country. Why?

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Good afternoon. I'd like to thank Julianne for letting me sit in on today's morning show as Scott West couldn't come in today. He was feeling a little under the weather. We are expecting him to come back tomorrow, so make sure to tune in from 6 to 9 tomorrow morning for your Win 98.5 morning show featuring Julianne and Scott West. Let's keep it rolling with Jason Aldean. She said.

0: it up, Southwest Michigan. 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
4: 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I'm Robin Hood. 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Broncos host Seattle Sunday at 1 o'clock at the WMU Soccer Complex. 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
6: Cloud cover continues to increase this afternoon as high temperatures top off in the low 80s with dew points in the 60s, making it feel a touch humid. This is ahead of a system that will bring rain showers overnight and for the first half of the day on Wednesday. Wednesday afternoon, trending dry. It will also be quite breezy during this time frame with a south-southwest wind at 10 to 20 miles per hour. Behind this system, notably cooler with highs in the 70s by the end of the week. Tracking West Michigan's weather, I'm Storm Team 8 meteorologist Sarah Flynn.

0: 98.5 Your Country. Good afternoon. I am Alan Parrish. Well, if you don't know by now, a couple days ago on Sunday, that was the final day to get your last meals in over at the Claire's on the River in Battle Creek. I know, I'm still sad about it. Though the owners, Ross and Julie Simpson, are still hoping investors can save it. If you got experience being a business owner and you got a little moolah, please help us out. They were given a key to the city, though, and I think they deserve it for sure.
1: We

the songs we were playing. But hey, to make up for the sadness, I have another event for you to head on out to where you can win some more prizes and meet up with Scott West. I'll tell you all about it, but first, Cody Johnson.

0: meant it when they said that. Anywho, make sure to join Scott West this Sunday in just 5 days, September 13th from 9 a.m. all the way up until 11 a.m. at Big Mike's Par for the Cause. You can step up to the tee and help cure DIPG, that's a form of brain cancer, at Binder Park Golf Club in Battle Creek. 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And there is still time to register for the four-person scramble. Scott West will be there with some wind swag and our spinny wheel of fun and prizes. There are so many goodies on there, I can't even say it all. 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

see Scott West on the street corner playing a harmonica. 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
2: Cloud cover continues to increase this afternoon as high temperatures top off in the low 80s with dew points in the 60s, making it feel a touch humid. This is ahead of a system that will bring rain showers overnight and for the first half of the day on Wednesday. Wednesday afternoon, trending dry. It will also be quite breezy during this time frame with a south-southwest wind at 10 to 20 miles per hour. Behind this system, notably cooler with highs in the 70s by the end of the week. Tracking West Michigan's weather, I'm Storm Team 8 meteorologist Sarah Flynn.

98.5. Our very own Scott West will be out at the Big Mike's Par for the Cause Sunday, September 13th. I'll tell you what you can win while you're out there if you meet up with Scott West. But first, it's John Party.

0: Hey, Kane, are we on Win 98.5? It's Kane Brown, Like I Love Country Music, here on your country, Win 98.5. Good afternoon, I am Alan Parrish, and I have some good news for you, because us here at Win 98.5 have joined up with Serial City Screen Printing of Battle Creek to help us wear our win. They've got jackets, beanies, hoodies, graphic tees, polos, all sorts of wearables that I love and adore. I love their work over there. They do such a great job. Well, if you like what you see for your brand, Serial City Screen Printing can set you up. And Serial City Screen Printing are also our official on-the-road sponsor. So when we are out on the road, like this Sunday over at the Big Mike's Par for the Cause, make sure to stop by and spin our spinny wheel to win some great merchandise from Serial City Screen Printing at Battle Creek. 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

0: With 98.5, your country, good afternoon, good evening, whatever. I'm Alan Parrish, and listen, if you are the competitive type like myself, I have a game for you that you do not want to play, and trust me, it's a take on an old game, you know how to play it.
1: On a lost and lonely highway, paying for my sins. 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

98.5 Your Country. If you're the competitive type when it comes to games, do not play this game. I repeat, do not play, because you will be frustrated. Because a viral browser game called Tic-Tac-Cheat by developer Shaw Makes Magic pits players against an AI that openly cheats. I mean, I played it before. It's terrible. It overwrites your moves. It ignores your turns. It taunts you. I mean, it's literally unbeatable. And like I said, if you blow up easily, take your medicine or something before you play. I don't know.

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5: Southwest Michigan weather. Clouds will increase across Southwest Michigan through the remainder of this evening before rain shower chances increase overnight. Temperatures will fall to the upper 60s. Best chance of showers in Southwest Michigan likely to be Wednesday morning into at least mid-afternoon. Not necessarily heavy or persistent, just widely scattered shower activity that'll hang around. It'll be humid and breezy with highs in the mid-70s. We return to sunshine with lower humidity by Thursday with highs in the mid-70s. Tracking Southwest Michigan's weather, I'm SRM Team A meteorologist Blake Harms.

morning. I am Alan Parrish, and we are now just 12 days away from seeing this man, Luke Bryan, over in Allegan on Sunday, September 20th. Shout out to all the winners of our giveaways of the tickets to Luke Bryan. You're dead.

With 98.5 Your Country. Good evening. I'm Alan Parrish. Well, this Saturday, big day if you are Climax Scott's alumni. I'll tell you all about it, but first, John Pardee.

0: 98.5 Your Country. Good evening. I am Alan Parrish, and time is definitely ticking for the Climax Scotts Alumni Dinner that is happening this Saturday, September 12th at the Scotts Community Center. Doors will be open at 3 p.m. for fellowship, with dinner being served at 5 p.m. That's what I would go for. 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Actually, converse with people. And of course, also bring a current return address mailing label. 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

0: I'm Alan Parrish, and did you know that I'm watching you right now? No. Okay, that's a little creepy. I'm not watching you. But there are cameras across the globe, and you can actually access them now with a new website. I'll tell you all about it, but first, it's Old Red Blake Shelton. This story's coming at you next hour.
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Good evening. I am Alan Parrish, and I don't say this to scare you, but it is true. There are cameras everywhere, and there could be one watching you right now. I'll tell you all about it, but first, we got to get to that 20-week topper of the Billboard Hot 100. It's choosing

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For whatever reason, they decide to put one in Battle Creek. It's watching the Post-Consumer Brands trailer yard right now. So if you're passing through there, say, hi, Ma, I'm on TV because I see you.

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4: Clouds will increase across southwest Michigan through the remainder of this evening before rain shower chances increase overnight. Temperatures will fall to the upper 60s. Best chance of showers in southwest Michigan likely to be Wednesday morning into at least mid-afternoon. Not necessarily heavy or persistent, just widely scattered shower activity that'll hang around. It'll be humid and breezy with highs in the mid-70s. We return to sunshine with lower humidity by Thursday with highs in the mid-70s. Tracking southwest Michigan's weather, I'm Storm Team 8 meteorologist Blake Harms. We'll be right back.

98.5, your country. Good evening. I am Alan Parrish. Well, let me just say this. If you couldn't make it into work today because maybe you had a little too much fun yesterday on Labor Day, I think you need that backup plan. 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

0: 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She will smoke you. Well, I have a pickleball fundraiser for you, but first, it's Old Dominion.
1: Strictly

0: 98.5, your country. Good evening. I'm Alan Parrish. And good news for you, because the Michael A. Dickinson Second American Legion Post 257 in Battle Creek is hosting the Nets for Vets Pickleball Fundraiser on Saturday, October 3rd from 9 a.m. all the way up to 5 p.m. That is 8 hours of pickleball fun. That's dang near a whole work shift. This is happening over at the Kellogg Community College Courts. Proceeds will be going towards supporting veterans and the local community. Now, tournament play is on the schedule. Be competitive, because there's going to be prizes for the top three teams. So if you get fourth place, that's not going to cut it. At least you got to play some pickleball, though. And if you're not playing, you can still come on out for on-site resources from the VA and Save a Warrior. Registration will be including a t-shirt and will stay open until September 19th. 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

0: 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This may be a little bit of a personal question, but how well do you sleep? Because, for example, me, I'm a terrible sleeper. I need all the blackout curtains and fans on me and all the melatonin. Well, I got a story coming at you next hour, and it's pretty interesting.
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0: The WHAN 98.5 Labor Day Party Weekend is officially here. 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
6: Southwest Michigan weather.
7: Clouds will increase across Southwest Michigan through the remainder of this evening before rain shower chances increase overnight. Temperatures will fall into the upper 60s. Best chance of showers in Southwest Michigan likely to be Wednesday morning into at least mid-afternoon. Not necessarily heavy or persistent, just widely scattered shower activity that'll hang around. It'll be humid and breezy with highs in the mid-70s. We return to sunshine with lower humidity by Thursday with highs in the mid-70s. Tracking Southwest Michigan's weather, I'm SRM Team 8 meteorologist Blake Harms.

America, because the Japanese mattress company is hosting a Tokyo Sleep Tournament on October 5th, where medically monitored contestants compete in a judged 90-minute nap, tracking sleep depth, quality, and stability for a top prize of about $13,000. Yeah, I know a few people in my life who would clear that competition. Actually, you know what? My dad, let's check in on my dad right now. Yeah, he's clearing them.

5. What if Michigan didn't get that extra second? Yeah, I mean, that's a big talk of Southwest Michigan right now, and really the whole country. Everyone is talking about it. Well, as a reminder, Coach Lance Taylor and the president, Russ, say they have exhausted their appeals and are choosing to move forward with pride. You got to as

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1: 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And we're talking big.
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3: 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Hi, Christina Boyer here. 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It's 9 days and 8 nights exploring Alaska like you've never seen it before. 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

AM. Good evening. I'm Alan Parrish, and it is officially time for me to head on out of here. Don't you worry, though. I'm coming back from 3 to 8 tomorrow. Once again, let's keep it rolling with South of Sanity. Zach Top, you're on.

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